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0: reaching all ladies. The Candyman is on the prowl. And for those that want to get busy, you got to speak up now.
1: This rhyme, this time, is one of a kind. Blowing your mind like only the Candyman can.

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4: She work it, girl, she work the bow. She break it down, she take it low. 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Doing a thing right on the floor. And money, money she making. Look at the way she's shaking. 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